0: 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You the tiger, you be licking. 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You the tiger, you be licking. Got the cream, I got the bitter. Is it?
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Kid is in the jungle. Yo, listen, yeah, that kid is in the jungle. Kid is in the jungle.

0: 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Yo, listen, yeah, that.
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1: 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Pubel Veracruz, pulik tofli.
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Bring your happy.